the world we try to tell people there are no borders, there are no prime ministers, there are no presidents, there's only one nation.

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This is how it goes.

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This is how it goes.

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There are no prime ministers. There are no presidents. There's only one nation. That's

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In a rich man I'd be if I had that kind of chip. Lately I wanna smack the mouths of these racists. Podrás imaginarte desde afuera, ser un Mexicano.